0: Geico knows there's a home you and a road you. Right now you're hearing home you. She's not in an RV. She's at home, feeling out of breath from a spin class.
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2: Okay, we can take the one to the five to Route 66. Perfect.
0: It feels good to be a road you. It feels good to Geico.

0: I'm here on the job site with Dale, who's a framing contractor.
1: Hey, good morning.
0: 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We're here where he needs us most.
1: Yep, they sure are.
0: We make it easy for him to save on all his insurance needs, all in one place, with coverage that fits his business and bottom line. Oh, I shouldn't have looked down.
1: It's all right.
0: We're so far up here.
1: Look at me. Take a deep breath.
0: Oh, I'm good. So good.
2: 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It feels good to Geico.

0: Landu brainstorms boat names for the boat he hopes to own.
1: How about Fishful Thinking? Nah, too cute. C'est la vie?
2: Would be better if I was French.
0: Boatu has a boat covered by Geico, with added 24/7 access to the largest towing fleet on the water. He has the confidence to spend more time on an actual boat.
1: Fantastic voyage? Now we're getting somewhere.
0: Plus, Geico can help Boatu cover what's on board, too.
1: Oh, I know. Boy, oh boy. Or barely awake. Paddle to the metal. Oh, man. I should do this for a living.
0: It feels good to be Boatu. It feels good to Geico.

Country. 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

0: Oh, go on then. So here we are, 2023, in the lead mill. We could only have dreamed of doing this in 1978, when we were just a couple of miles down the road at Portland Works, the Spoon Factory, dreaming of being rock stars. And we were down there one night. In fact, it was me, Sav, Pete, Tony, and of course, this skinny, blonde, always late guy comes hobbling up the stairs in his white clogs. And he walked through the door and he said, actually, he didn't say anything. He actually went like this. He went. So we knew that meant don't fucking speak because I think I've just thought of something. And he got out his guitar and he plugged it in. And without saying a word, he just took this stance that represented pretty much this phrase. Cop this.
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